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We are the True North Strong and Free. 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

0: 104.1 The Wave. That is music from Def Leppard as we get our Wednesday morning going along. I come out this morning and it was a whole lot cooler. And here I am dressed in shorts and a t-shirt. I should have had a jacket on and maybe a toque or something like that. It was cool. 6 degrees or so. Hope you're enjoying your Wednesday so far. We got lots of great hits from the 80s, 90s, and more coming up.
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1: That is music from Platinum Blonde. It is Mark with you on this cool Wednesday morning. Like, I'm sitting in the studio just kind of freezing here for some odd reason. I mean, it's 3 degrees outside, so I'm not acclimated to that cool temperature. But yeah, fall feels like it's here already. It does feel good. I love it. It's my favorite time of year. Also, got a great little Facebook topic up this morning. Do you eat breakfast or do you skip it? And if you have breakfast, like, is it a go-to thing every day? Like, do you have toast every day or do you have bacon and eggs every day or whatever? I'd love to hear from you. Let me know.
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1: Here's a look at your latest Environment Canada forecast. Today we'll see mainly sunny skies with increasing cloudiness this afternoon, a high of 18. For tonight, mainly cloudy with a 30% chance of showers this evening and after midnight with a risk of thundershowers overnight. For tomorrow, rain ending in the morning, then a mix of sun and cloud with 60% chance of showers, a high of 25 and a humidex of 31.
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1: Good morning. The proposed Sisson mine is now expected to cost more than $1.5 billion to build, nearly three times the original estimate. A feasibility study by Northcliffe Resources has construction of the proposed mine identified by the Carney government as a priority nation-building project would cost just under $1.53 billion. The original cost estimate was $580 million back in 2013. The project calls for an open-pit mine in Sisson Brook that would produce tungsten and molybdenum and create 300 full-time jobs. Tungsten's a key mineral in electronics, aerospace, and defense. Molybdenum is used in semiconductors, steel reinforcements, and industrial and scientific components for high-heat environments. Environmental groups oppose the mine. Local government officials and the Nashwauk rural community also voicing concerns about the impact on local waterways. Northcliffe Resources still has to secure financing and clear several environmental hurdles before any final decision on the mine is made next year. Prosecutors have withdrawn a sexual assault charge against a doctor in Edmundston, but he still faces charges elsewhere in the province and Nova Scotia. The Crown withdrew the sex assault charge against Dr. Sanjeev Serpil in court yesterday involving a patient at Edmundston Regional Hospital last August. The reason the charge was withdrawn isn't known, according to Radio Canada. Serpil still faces charges involving patients at Sackville Memorial Hospital and Cumberland Regional Health Care Center over the border near Bathurst. He's due to go to trial on those in November and December. First Nations chiefs are welcoming a new law passed quietly by the Holt government, giving police more powers to enforce the laws and bylaws in First Nations communities. Local chiefs have been demanding changes to give their bylaws more teeth for some time, including controversial ones such as banning certain people from First Nations, so-called undesirables, drug dealers, or unsavory characters. However, according to Brunswick News, that could be contentious under the Charter of Rights and Freedoms. Chief Alan Polchies, Wolastoqwe leader of Satansisk or St. Mary's First Nation, welcomed the new bill. He says they have a number of folks that come through their communities that they don't want there, Indigenous and non-Indigenous. They are being negligent to their people, and they expect law enforcement to remove those folks from the community. Distraction remains a leading cause of fatal crashes across Canada, contributing to nearly 18% of the almost 1,800 deaths recorded in 2023. That's according to Transport Canada. Driving instructor Mark Mitchell says mobile phones pose the biggest challenges as notifications pull your attention away from the road. Now, as fall arrives, wildlife rescuers also warn of rising animal collisions. Hope Swinimer at Hope for Wildlife tells CBC drivers should slow down at dawn and dusk especially, scan the shoulders of roads, and brake firmly rather than swerving. In sports, on the Diamonds, Blue Jays still a game back of the Guardians in the wild card race after doubling the A's 4-2 while Cleveland beat the Orioles 9-5. Red Sox lost 6-1 to the Angels and Yankees over Colorado 5-3. Now you're up to date. I'm Daryl Good.
2: Here's a look at your latest Environment Canada forecast. Today we'll see mainly sunny skies with increasing cloudiness this afternoon, a high of 18. For tonight, mainly cloudy with a 30% chance of showers this evening and after midnight with a risk of thundershowers overnight. For tomorrow, rain ending in the morning, then a mix of sun and cloud with 60% chance of showers, a high of 25 and a humidex of 31. 104.

0: 104.1 The Wave. That is music from the Bare Naked Ladies. And today is, what is it? September 9th already. My goodness. Time to take a look and see what's trending. And today it's all about the tech world. Apple fans have expected the company to launch a folding iPhone for quite some time. And today could be the day. Now, they say that the Apple iPhones, they have not changed much over the years. I've had several of them. I'm an Apple user, and they are right about that. The folding phone would be a significant change for the product line, and they haven't confirmed the folding phone yet. Now, also, LG TVs. People are saying that they're spying on them. Yeah, this is kind of interesting. The TVs are allegedly spying on people. They are logging and uploading information when offline or in standby mode. Kind of interesting, isn't it? The TVs also log location data and details about nearby networks. The investigation found that some TVs record audio while in standby. Everywhere you go, everything you do these days, people are watching, recording. You gotta watch it. Yeah, you really do. That's what's trending today.
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0: on the wave. That is music from Doug and the Slugs. It is 6:51, and I'm just looking out the window here on the corner of Queen and Carlton, and the fog is rolling in.
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3: Good morning. The trade war is escalating. Retaliatory dollar-for-dollar tariffs went into effect yesterday on $28 billion worth of American goods. Prime Minister Mark Carney released a statement reasserting that this trade dispute is about more than just economics.
4: Canada Strong isn't just about withstanding this crisis. It's about coming out of it stronger, more resilient, and more independent than when we started. It's about ensuring that no country can ever hold us hostage, and that we can live how we want to live.
3: Carney says Canada's been preparing for such a scenario for the past 18 months and will respond by building faster and continuing the work that's attracted record investment from around the world. Meanwhile, President Trump's hitting back, banning the import of Canadian alcohol, motorcycles, molasses, and whey products, as well as others, as of September 29th, and he's slapping 50% tariffs and more products next week. A Trump administration official says the outright bans on some products are retaliation for our ban on American booze. His people are also going to be excluding Canadian products from U.S. government purchases. And with the retaliatory tariffs in effect now, Premier Susan Holt is considering another idea as to where the province could punch back. Premier Holt says retaliation against the U.S. should hit them where it hurts to try to force the Trump administration back to the bargaining table. American booze is still not on liquor store shelves, and U.S. companies are banned from some government contracts. In the past, Holt has rejected cutting off electricity to New England, saying that could affect things like hospitals. But she is considering other measures, pointing out the Irving Oil refinery has petroleum products like gas and heating oil going to New England. She also says there's another possibility of banning Americans from getting salmon fishing and moose hunting licenses in New Brunswick. The Holt government, facing a massive deficit, has been cutting the civil service to try to trim operating expenses. It's cut 204 such jobs, saving $15.7 million on its way to cutting a total of 1,400 jobs over 3 years. However, it's not a net drop. There have been some hirings in some departments to meet operational requirements. The cuts are being done through attrition when workers retire, resign, or leave, and they're not replaced. Thousands of federal employees have been approved for early retirement as Ottawa looks to cut down on its workforce. More than 9,000 early retirement applications have been approved as of September 1st. Just 69 were turned down, according to CBC. As of March, there were about 345,000 public servants. The Prime Minister pledged in the budget last year to trim the number down to about 330,000 by 2029. The government says workforce growth has outpaced Canada's population growth. In sports and baseball, Blue Jays doubled the Athletics 4-2, still a game behind Cleveland for the wild card spot. They beat Baltimore 9-5. Angels over the Red Sox 6-1. Yankees down the Rockies 5-3. Now you're up to date. I'm Daryl Good.
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7: Here's a look at your latest Environment Canada forecast. Today we'll see mainly sunny skies with increasing cloudiness this afternoon, a high of 18. For tonight, mainly cloudy with a 30% chance of showers this evening and after midnight with a risk of thundershowers overnight. For tomorrow, rain ending in the morning, then a mix of sun and cloud with 60% chance of showers, a high of 25 and a humidex of 31.
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104.1 The Wave. Well, it's time to take a look and see what happened on this date. And we'll focus on television today. It was on this date, 1956, that Elvis Presley made his first appearance on the Ed Sullivan Show, and it inspired a lot of people to pick up a guitar and rock and roll. On this date, 1967, the George of the Jungle cartoon debuted on ABC. Do you remember that? George. I love it. One of my favorites on this date in 1982, Fat Albert and the Cosby Kids debuted. And another favorite of mine, see if you recognize the theme song to this. This was one of my favorites as well.

0: same old. Funny, because I was a big John Travolta fan, and that's why I, that's kind of why I watched the show. But I loved it. The sweat hugs and all that good stuff. That is a little bit of On This Date Today.
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0: 1041 The Wave, that is music from Loverboy. It is 720, and coming up in the next half hour, we'll take a look at today's Wave web poll powered by Vogue Optical. But first, tonight is the night you've all been waiting for. Rotary Radio Bingo getting underway at 8 o'clock with a $12,000 jackpot. 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Could be a big deal for you. And if you win on a loony, that makes it $13,000. That could be really, really cool if that come together. 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
0: Here's a look at your latest Environment Canada forecast. Today we'll see mainly sunny skies with increasing cloudiness this afternoon, a high of 18. For tonight, mainly cloudy with a 30% chance of showers this evening and after midnight with a risk of thunder showers overnight. For tomorrow, rain ending in the morning, then a mix of sun and cloud with 60% chance of showers, a high of 25 and a humidex of 31.
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3: Good morning. The proposed Sisson mine is now expected to cost more than $1.5 billion to build, nearly three times the original estimate. A feasibility study by Northcliffe Resources has construction of the proposed mine identified by the Carney government as a priority nation-building project would cost just under $1.53 billion. The original cost estimate was $580 million back in 2013. The project calls for an open-pit mine in Sisson Brook that would produce tungsten and molybdenum and create 300 full-time jobs. Tungsten's a key mineral in electronics, aerospace, and defense. Molybdenum is used in semiconductors, steel reinforcements, and industrial and scientific components for high-heat environments. Environmental groups oppose the mine. Local government officials and the Nashwauk rural community also voicing concerns about the impact on local waterways. Northcliffe Resources still has to secure financing and clear several environmental hurdles before any final decision on the mine is made next year. Prosecutors have withdrawn a sexual assault charge against a doctor in Edmonton, but he still faces charges elsewhere in the province and Nova Scotia. The Crown withdrew the sex assault charge against Dr. Sanjeev Serpil in court yesterday involving a patient at Edmonton Regional Hospital last August. The reason the charge was withdrawn isn't known, according to Radio Canada. Serpil still faces charges involving patients at Sackville Memorial Hospital and Cumberland Regional Health Care Center over the border near Bathurst. He's due to go to trial on those in November and December. First Nations chiefs are welcoming a new law passed quietly by the Holt government, giving police more powers to enforce the laws and bylaws in First Nations communities. Local chiefs have been demanding changes to give their bylaws more teeth for some time, including controversial ones such as banning certain people from First Nations, so-called undesirables, drug dealers, or unsavory characters. However, according to Brunswick News, that could be contentious under the Charter of Rights and Freedoms. Chief Alan Polchies, Wolastoqway leader of Satansisk or St. Mary's First Nation, welcomed the new bill. He says they have a number of folks that come through their communities that they don't want there, Indigenous and non-Indigenous. They are being negligent to their people, and they expect law enforcement to remove those folks from the community. Distraction remains a leading cause of fatal crashes across Canada, contributing to nearly 18% of the almost 1,800 deaths recorded in 2023. That's according to Transport Canada. Driving instructor Mark Mitchell says mobile phones pose the biggest challenges as notifications pull your attention away from the road. Now, as fall arrives, wildlife rescuers also warn of rising animal collisions. Hope Swinimer at Hope for Wildlife tells CBC drivers should slow down at dawn and dusk especially, scan the shoulders of roads, and brake firmly rather than swerving. In sports, on the Diamonds, Blue Jays still a game back of the Guardians in the wild card race after doubling the A's 4-2 while Cleveland beat the Orioles 9-5. Red Sox lost 6-1 to the Angels and Yankees over Colorado 5-3. Now you're up to date. I'm Daryl Good.
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6: Here's a look at your latest Environment Canada forecast. Today we'll see mainly sunny skies with increasing cloudiness this afternoon, a high of 18. For tonight, mainly cloudy with a 30% chance of showers this evening and after midnight with a risk of thundershowers overnight. For tomorrow, rain ending in the morning, then a mix of sun and cloud with 60% chance of showers, a high of 25 and a humidex of 31.
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0: 104 won the wave. That is music from Survivor. And it is time to take a look at today's Wave web poll powered by Vogue Optical. The question is, do you think school should start earlier in the morning or later in the morning? Sorry. What time does it start right now? Like 8:30 or so by the time the kids get in, get settled down? It is a yes or no question. 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

104 won the wave. That is music from Kenny Loggins from the Footloose soundtrack, of course. It is 7:45. Still a little bit of fog out there right now. We should do a little temperature check here just to be sure just how cool it is out there. Well, we are sitting at what? Oh, my goodness. You know what? I am so distracted this morning. I've been flirting with Jen on the on my messenger. It is 3 degrees out there right now. Got a question for you. Have you ever dreamed of racing a vehicle? Wouldn't that be fun? Well, there is a new resort that is being built especially for it. I'll tell you all about it coming up next.

0: That is music from Simple Minds. Anybody out there like driving cars and racing cars? I know there's lawnmower races and stuff around here locally and stuff, but racing cars would be pretty cool. This is going to be something else. A $400 million private motorsports resort is being built out in California. And if you want to be a member, it's going to cost you about $300,000. So should we end the conversation right there? It's going to be a 300-acre project. It's going to be centered on a 3.2-mile racetrack, which is about, what, 5 kilometers or so? 22 turns, 3 configurations. It's going to be cool. They may host Indy and NASCAR events. It's going to have 275 luxury garage condominiums. Wouldn't that be cool? I'd love to have a barn dominium, to be honest with you. 12 penthouse suites, a spa, a gym, a restaurant, swimming pool, and a clubhouse overlooking the circuit. You know what? Who needs all of that when you got the back roads of Carlton County anyway? You don't need to have any fancy racetracks. We can do it just like the old days, right?
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1041 The Wave, that is music from Nick Gilder. It is 7:56, and coming up the top of the hour, Daryl will have your latest news, weather. I'll have your weather and sports as well.

104.1 The Wave. That is music from Madonna. It is 8:08, and I got a question for you, Apple users out there. Now, there's a new phone being launched today, apparently, and have you noticed your phone acting up a little bit? We'll take a closer look at that coming up.

0: 104.1 The Wave. That is Glass Tiger. Today is a big day in the tech world, of course. Apple fans are expecting the company to unveil a brand new folding iPhone in its annual launch event later today. Now, with the launch here, people are posting videos like on TikTok and stuff saying that their phones aren't working well. So do you think there's something fishy going on, that something is, some sort of gremlin is programmed into your phone to kind of make it act weird, you know, when there's a new phone coming out, so they'll make you buy a new one? Do you think that's the case? I don't know. You know what? I rarely have issues with my cell phone. And I'm an Apple user. I know there's lots of, Android users as well that have no issues with their phones. The only issue I do have is traveling on the highway and not being able to get any service. It's terrible. I've traveled from the top of New Brunswick to the bottom of it. And it is absolutely nuts just how many dead zones there are on our highways. So that's my little rant for the morning.
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0: 104.1 The Wave. That is music from Aerosmith. And I got a birthday wish going out to Shirley Hovey today. Shirley is celebrating her 67th. Or should we have said that? It's not my fault, Shirley. That is a birthday wish from Tony and Christine this morning. Enjoy your day.
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0: Here's a look at your latest Environment Canada forecast. Today we'll see mainly sunny skies with increasing cloudiness this afternoon, a high of 18. For tonight, mainly cloudy with a 30% chance of showers this evening and after midnight with a risk of thundershowers overnight. For tomorrow, rain ending in the morning, then a mix of sun and cloud with 60% chance of showers, a high of 25 and a humidex of 31.
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1: Good morning. The proposed Sisson mine is now expected to cost more than $1.5 billion to build, nearly three times the original estimate. A feasibility study by Northcliffe Resources says construction of the proposed mine, identified by the Carney government as a priority nation-building project, would cost just under $1.53 billion. The original cost estimate was $580 million back in 2013. The project calls for an open-pit mine in Sisson Brook that would produce tungsten and molybdenum and create 300 full-time jobs. Tungsten's a key mineral in electronics, aerospace, and defense. Molybdenum is used in semiconductors, steel reinforcements, and industrial and scientific components for high-heat environments. Environmental groups oppose the mine. Local government officials and the Nashwauk rural community also voicing concerns about the impact on local waterways. Northcliffe Resources still has to secure financing and clear several environmental hurdles before any final decision on the mine is made next year. Prosecutors have withdrawn a sexual assault charge against a doctor in Edmundston, but he still faces charges elsewhere in the province and Nova Scotia. The Crown withdrew the sex assault charge against Dr. Sanjeev Serpil in court yesterday involving a patient at Edmundston Regional Hospital last August. The reason the charge was withdrawn isn't known, according to Radio Canada. Serpil still faces charges involving patients at Sackville Memorial Hospital and Cumberland Regional Health Care Center over the border near Bathurst. He's due to go to trial on those in November and December. First Nations chiefs are welcoming a new law passed quietly by the Holt government, giving police more powers to enforce the laws and bylaws in First Nations communities. Local chiefs have been demanding changes to give their bylaws more teeth for some time, including controversial ones such as banning certain people from First Nations, so-called undesirables, drug dealers, or unsavory characters. However, according to Brunswick News, that could be contentious under the Charter of Rights and Freedoms. Chief Alan Polchies, Wolastoqwe leader of Setansisk or St. Mary's First Nation, welcomed the new bill. He says they have a number of folks that come through their communities that they don't want there, Indigenous and non-Indigenous. They are being negligent to their people, and they expect law enforcement to remove those folks from the community. Distraction remains a leading cause of fatal crashes across Canada, contributing to nearly 18% of the almost 1,800 deaths recorded in 2023. That's according to Transport Canada. Driving instructor Mark Mitchell says mobile phones pose the biggest challenges as notifications pull your attention away from the road. Now, as fall arrives, wildlife rescuers also warn of rising animal collisions. Hope Swinimer at Hope for Wildlife tells CBC drivers should slow down at dawn and dusk especially, scan the shoulders of roads, and brake firmly rather than swerving. In sports, on the Diamonds, Blue Jays still a game back of the Guardians in the wild card race after doubling the A's 4-2, while Cleveland beat the Orioles 9-5. Red Sox lost 6-1 to the Angels, and Yankees over Colorado 5-3. Now you're up to date. I'm Daryl Good.
2: Here's a look at your latest Environment Canada forecast. Today we'll see mainly sunny skies with increasing cloudiness this afternoon, a high of 18. For tonight, mainly cloudy with a 30% chance of showers this evening and after midnight with a risk of thundershowers overnight. For tomorrow, rain ending in the morning, then a mix of sun and cloud with 60% chance of showers, a high of 25 and a humidex of 31.
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0: 104.1 The Wave, that is music from Platinum Blonde, and it is once again time to take a look at today's Wave web poll powered by Vogue Optical. And the question is, do you think that school should start later in the morning? You have a choice of yes or no, and if we're just taking a look here at the results so far, 76% of people are saying no. 23% are saying yes. What's your say? 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

0: On the wave, that is music from the Police as we make our way through this Wednesday morning together. Hope you're enjoying your day. And if it's your first day back to school, I don't know if they still stagger it or not, you know, like where they send some kids one day and then the rest of the kids the next, but enjoy it.
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On the wave. Coming up tonight, Rotary Radio Bingo. It's going to be a big night. The Rotarians will be in the house to call the game, and they've got $12,000 up for grabs as a jackpot, a $1,200 consolation prize if that jackpot doesn't go in 50 numbers or less. Last week, it come pretty darn close. They had a potential winner on the 48th number called, but nobody bought the winning card. So try it again this week. $12,000 on the line.

Your Woodstock Warriors are going to launch into another new season for 2026-2027, and they're going to kick things off here at the Air Motor Center in Woodstock, their first home game, September 25th, to face the Northern Maine Pioneers. Game time, 7:30.

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1: That is music from Bruce Coburn as we wrap up our Wednesday morning together. Coming up tonight, Rotary Radio Bingo, of course. And a little bit later on this afternoon, we got the charming David Raines is going to be in to spin more great hits from the 80s, 90s, and more. 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
6: Here's your latest Environment Canada weather forecast for Woodstock. Mainly sunny to start. Increasing cloud this afternoon with a high of 18. Mainly cloudy with a chance of showers this evening, then rain beginning after midnight. 10 to 15 millimeters of it with a risk of thunder showers overnight and patchy fog by morning. Windy with a low of 15. The rain will end in the morning, then a mix of sun and cloud, maybe some lingering showers, windy and warm. The high 25, humidex 31. Sunny Friday in 20.
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0: You don't hire salespeople, but you're still trying to sell cars, right?
1: People often come in because what they're driving isn't working for them. So we ask them what they're driving, what they like about it, what they don't, and what they really need. Then we help them find what's best for them. Sometimes that's a newer used vehicle, but a lot of times what they really need is the vehicle they already have to work better for them. A little fixing and updating often makes a lot more sense.
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4: Here's your latest Environment Canada weather forecast for Woodstock. Mainly sunny to start. Increasing cloud this afternoon with a high of 18. Mainly cloudy with a chance of showers this evening, then rain beginning after midnight. 10 to 15 millimeters of it with a risk of thunder showers overnight and patchy fog by morning. Windy with a low of 15. The rain will end in the morning, then a mix of sun and cloud, maybe some lingering showers. Windy and warm. The high 25, humidex 31. Sunny Friday in 20.
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0: Wave weather.
4: Here's your latest Environment Canada weather forecast for Woodstock. Mainly sunny to start. Increasing cloud this afternoon with a high of 18. Mainly cloudy with a chance of showers this evening, then rain beginning after midnight. 10 to 15 millimeters of it with a risk of thunder showers overnight and patchy fog by morning. Windy with a low of 15. The rain will end in the morning, then a mix of sun and cloud, maybe some lingering showers, windy and warm. The high 25, humidex 31. Sunny Friday in 20.
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4: Here's your latest Environment Canada weather forecast for Woodstock. Mainly sunny to start. Increasing cloud this afternoon with a high of 18. Mainly cloudy with a chance of showers this evening, then rain beginning after midnight. 10 to 15 millimeters of it with a risk of thunder showers overnight and patchy fog by morning. Windy with a low of 15. The rain will end in the morning, then a mix of sun and cloud, maybe some lingering showers, windy and warm. The high 25, humidex 31. Sunny Friday in 20.
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What's distracting you at work? Well, 17% of people say this is the number one reason they lose focus on the job. Can you figure out what it is? We're going to get to our Mind Buster question coming up. But first, it's Bob Seger on 104.1 The Wave.

0: 104.1 The Wave. It is David Raines in with you on this Wednesday afternoon. Hopefully you're having a good one. Let's jump right into our Mind Buster today, shall we? We spend a huge part of our day at work, so you think we'd be pretty good at staying focused, but apparently not so much. At least according to a new survey, 17% of people say this is the number one reason they're distracted at work. And let's be honest, there's plenty of possibilities. Maybe it's something happening around you. Maybe it's something happening on your phone, or maybe it's something you hear. Maybe something that's completely unexpected. But I'm not giving you any clues as to what this is right now. I will do that along the way. That would just make it too easy. But I will tell you that 17% of people agree that this is the top reason they're distracted. Well, they're supposed to be working. So what do you think it might be? You can head to our Facebook page with your best guess. I will give you some clues along the way, just not right this minute. And then I will give you the answer, of course, at the end of the show. So keep those guesses coming. We got tons more great music coming up this afternoon, including one from Paul McCartney.
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There have been lots of things that shaped the world as we've come to know it. And coming up in just a few short minutes, I will give you today in history and some of the highlights from today. 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

0: 104.1 The Wave, it is David Raines in with you on this Wednesday afternoon. And for your Wednesday edition of Today in History, we learn today's International Boxed Wine Day, which is always a good day. It's also International Buy a Priest a Beer Day. So if you happen to catch a priest out in the wild, well, definitely buy him a beer. Lots of things have happened on this day over the years. For instance, back in this date in 1917, the first recorded use of OMG was in a 1917 letter to Winston Churchill. Yeah, and you thought it was just for text messages. Back on this date in 1926, RCA created the National Broadcasting Company and launched NBC Radio. That's where it came from. And finally, back in this date in 1992, during a performance at the MTV Music Video Awards, Nirvana played Lithium, ending in a grand finale where bassist Chris Novoselic tossed his instrument high into the air. When he went to catch it, well, he missed it, and the bass whacked him in the head. Quite the scene on MTV at the time. Lots more great things happened over the years, and we'll cover those each and every day here on the show. You can check back tomorrow. We'll have more for you. We got lots more great music as well, including one from Prince on the way.
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6: Wave weather.
7: Here's your latest Environment Canada weather forecast for Woodstock. Mainly sunny to start. Increasing cloud this afternoon with a high of 18. Mainly cloudy with a chance of showers this evening, then rain beginning after midnight. 10 to 15 millimeters of it with a risk of thunder showers overnight and patchy fog by morning. Windy with a low of 15. The rain will end in the morning, then a mix of sun and cloud, maybe some lingering showers, windy and warm. The high 25, humidex 31. Sunny Friday in 20.
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0: 104.1 The Wave, it is David Raines in with you this afternoon, and a mom of three is going viral after showing off something that some parents consider near impossible. Her kids' bedrooms are actually spotless, and apparently there is no magic involved. So what's her secret? Well, she says her children have a morning must-to-do list, and they must complete that before they get access to their devices or even walk out the door. Now, we're talking about making the bed, cleaning up, and getting everything organized, and here's the impressive part. She says her kids have gotten to the point where they actually proactively make their beds and keep their rooms organized. Meanwhile, some parents are probably listening to this thinking, wait, you mean kids actually can clean their room without being yelled at? Now, imagine the teenager waking up, looking around the room and thinking, you know what, I should probably make my bed. That's practically a miracle, especially in today's day and age, isn't it? Mom says, though, the key is consistency and making the routine a habit. Maybe the secret isn't threatening to throw everything in the garbage bag. Maybe it's simply teaching kids the responsibility comes before screen time. Although I'm guessing the minute that kids discover TikTok, mom's going to need to update that to-do list. Lots more great music from the 80s, 90s, and more, including one from Haywire coming up.
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17% of people say this is the top reason that they're distracted at work. What do you think it is? We'll have a clue for you coming up in just a few. But first, it's Roy Orbison on 104.1 The Wave.

0: 104.1 The Wave. It is David Raines in with you on this Wednesday afternoon, and we're looking for you to weigh in on our Mindbuster question today. 17% of people say this is the top reason that they get distracted at work. We're looking for you to weigh in and let us know what you think it is. I will tell you that it is this hour something to do with their phone. What do you think that could be? You can head to our Facebook page with your best guess. I'll have some more clues for you along the way. And then, of course, at the end of the show, I will give you the answer to our Mindbuster question. Got lots more great music from the 80s, 90s, and more, including one from Cher on the way.
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different ideas came to be. 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

0: It is David Rains in with you this afternoon on 104.1 The Wave. And here's a movie that you never knew you needed, but apparently you're getting it anyway. It's a movie about the creation of the Hooters restaurant chain, and it's officially in the works. It's called Hooters the Movie. Very creative title. And it's being independently produced by some of the chain's original founding partners. The show features lifelong friends Ted and Lenny, who leave a small town in Iowa and head for Clearwater Beach, Florida. And apparently the road trip eventually leads to the accidental creation of a national restaurant empire. So somewhere between Iowa and Florida, a couple of guys apparently thought, you know what this beach town needs? And the rest is restaurant history. Casting is currently underway. Don't know who's going to play Ted and Lenny yet, but let's be honest, this is one of the movies where the casting announcement is probably going to generate almost as much attention as the movie itself. Now, we've had movies about rock stars, race cars, fast food chains, and now, well, Hooters has entered the cinematic universe. So coming soon to a theater near you, stay tuned for the details. Got lots more great music on the way, including one from Pat Benatar coming up.
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5: Wave weather.
6: Here's your latest Environment Canada weather forecast for Woodstock. Mainly sunny to start. Increasing cloud this afternoon with a high of 18. Mainly cloudy with a chance of showers this evening, then rain beginning after midnight. 10 to 15 millimeters of it with a risk of thunder showers overnight and patchy fog by morning. Windy with a low of 15. The rain will end in the morning, then a mix of sun and cloud, maybe some lingering showers, windy and warm. The high 25, humidex 31. Sunny Friday in 20.
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0: 1041 The Wave, it is David Raines in with you this afternoon, and today's Vogue Optical asks, should school start later in the morning? Now, there may be a very good biological reason that teenagers look like zombies at 8 o'clock in the morning. Major medical and sleep organizations recommend that middle school and high school start closer to 9 a.m. That's because during puberty, teenagers experience a shift in their internal body clock, and that circadian rhythm naturally makes it harder to fall asleep before about 11 p.m. So when the alarm goes off at 6:30 or 7 in the morning, their body basically is saying, are you kidding me? We just went to bed. Now, later school start times would line up better with teenagers' natural sleep patterns. Of course, starting later could mean changing bus schedules, sports, after school activities, and parents' routines, but we want to know what you think. Should middle school and high school start closer to 9 a.m.? You can head to thewavewoodstock.com and have your say now. Got lots more great music on the way, including one from Hootie and the Blowfish.
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3: Good afternoon. U.S. President Donald Trump has responded to Canada's retaliatory tariffs with further escalation after Canada's dollar-for-dollar tariffs on roughly $28 billion worth of U.S. goods went into effect yesterday. Trump signed five new proclamations that ban the import of Canadian alcohol, motorcycles, whey products, and molasses. Other Canadian products, including dairy, paper, wood, aluminum, furniture, and mattresses, will now face higher 50% tariffs beginning next week. Trump is also directing the Canadian companies be banned from bidding on government contracts under the U.S. public procurement process. It's still unclear how Canada will respond to the escalation. In a statement, Canada-U.S. Trade Minister Dominic LeBlanc says the federal government is still assessing the latest moves. Woodstock Town Council plans to revisit the idea of allowing ATVs to access the town. The previous Woodstock Council had experimented with allowing ATVs on town streets, but ultimately rescinded that pilot project. Mayor Jeff Wright says Woodstock is the only community out of 37 in New Brunswick to reject the idea after trying it out. Wright says not allowing ATV users a way to access local restaurants, hotels, and other businesses is a missed opportunity.
4: After meeting with Claude NB, Snowmobile Federation, and the local ATV club, we need to sit down and see if we can figure out a way. Maybe we can't, but I think that other communities are doing it, and there's no reason why we can't do it. We just have to figure out a way to do it the most effective, safe way that we can, because I think there is an economic spinoff for sure.
3: Wright acknowledged there was opposition to ATVs using the Trans-Canada Trail and that there are limited alternatives. Deputy Mayor Mark Rogers also argued the province would need to be involved as the town of Woodstock only has a say over a limited number of streets that the ATV users would need to access. There's also the issue of police enforcement and finding a suitable river crossing for ATV users. This year's corn maze at the Hunter Brothers Farm outside of Florenceville, Bristol, pays homage to the growing popularity of women's hockey. Cornfield has been carved up to honor the Walter Cup champion Montreal Victoire and their captain, Marie-Philippe Poulin. It's the 26th year that the Hunter Brothers have plowed a maze into the 6-acre cornfield. This year's choice to honor women's hockey is a good fit, as brothers Chip and Tim Hunter are well known for their involvement with hockey in the Upper River Valley as coaches and referees. Chip tells the Daily Gleaner that they're big fans of the Victoire. Hunter Brothers Corn Maze and Field of Fun will open this weekend until Halloween. Prosecutors have withdrawn a sexual assault charge against a doctor in Edmonton, but he still faces charges elsewhere in New Brunswick and Nova Scotia. Crown withdrew a sexual assault charge against Dr. Sanjeev Sirpal in court yesterday involving a patient at the Edmonton Regional Hospital last August. The reason the charge was withdrawn isn't known. Sirpal still faces similar charges involving emergency department patients in both Sackville and Amherst, Nova Scotia. He's due to go to trial on those charges in November and December. Drivers of electric vehicles in northern New Brunswick continue to face a shortage of public charging options. Alex LeBrun of Campbellton tells Brunswick News that Campbellton has just one fast charger, while there are only two fast charging locations located between Campbellton and Miramichi. Meanwhile, New Brunswick EV president Tracy Dykstra says while a new fast charging station is expected to open in Bathurst next month, that far more are needed north of Bathurst. Of the 830 charging stations currently listed by New Brunswick Power across the province, only 43 of those are located between Bathurst and Grand Falls. Many of those are restricted to customers of certain hotels, restaurants, or other businesses. NB Power says it does plan to add new charging infrastructure in northern New Brunswick as soon as the current fiscal year. Residents of a Fredericton neighborhood say the stink from a sewage treatment plant has become unbearable. Those living in the Devon area of Fredericton on the north side of the St. John River say the smell linked to the Barker Street water and sewer utility is enough to make you gag. Facility treats more than 21 million liters of wastewater each day. Plant supervisor Mark Colwell tells CBC the summer heat increases bacteria growth, creating some of the additional odors. Says the city is changing the hours for its smelliest operations, which will now run from midnight until 4 p.m. Staff are also now testing out new chemical treatments, but Colwell says those changes could take weeks to show any improvement. A new report ranks online harm as the biggest threat facing Canadian children. Children First Canada says kids now face risks from social media, gaming, messaging apps, and artificial intelligence. The report says Canadian adolescents average at least 7 hours of screen time a day, nearly four times the national guidelines. Cybersecurity expert David Shipley supports New Brunswick's cell phone ban in schools and calls for more AI education. Cherry is also warning that online harms are linked to mental health problems, bullying, and violence. Children First Canada is now urging Ottawa to strengthen proposed online safety legislation and invest in a national youth strategy. In sports in the majors, the Blue Jays continue their series against the Athletics tonight, with Toronto still trailing Cleveland by one game for the final wildcard spot in the American League. Elsewhere tonight, the Red Sox host the Angels, while the Yankees face the Rockies. Now you're up to date. I'm Jeff Goodfellow.
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8: Here's your latest Environment Canada weather forecast for Woodstock. Mainly sunny to start. Increasing cloud this afternoon with a high of 18. Mainly cloudy with a chance of showers this evening, then rain beginning after midnight. 10 to 15 millimeters of it with a risk of thunder showers overnight and patchy fog by morning. Windy with a low of 15. The rain will end in the morning, then a mix of sun and cloud, maybe some lingering showers, windy and warm. The high 25, humid X 31. Sunny Friday in 20.
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Well, some parents can be very competitive when it comes to youth sports, and one parent actually walked out onto a football field and tripped a kid who was running for a touchdown. That's bad enough, but wait till you hear his punishment. I've got the details for you coming up in just a few minutes. 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

0: 104.1 The Wave. It is David Rainton with you this afternoon. And well, here's today's news of the bizarre. And this one makes you wonder just exactly what was going through this parent's head. Now, a 41-year-old parent actually walked onto the field during a youth football game and tripped a kid who was running for a touchdown. Now, the player was headed toward the end zone when the parents just stuck out his leg and the kid went down. Well, so did the parent at the same time. Officials immediately stopped play. And thankfully, the young player was all right. But police ended up issuing the man a disorderly conduct citation. And now he's been banned from attending games for the rest of the season. That's it. The rest of the season. Now, I might be missing something here, but this isn't professional football. It's kids football. And you actually had an adult watching a child run down to the end zone and thought, I've got an idea. Let me stick out my leg and see what happens. Well, good job, buddy. Or maybe nice touchdown would have been better. Instead, the guy apparently decided to become the defensive line and he's only banned for a year. Somehow that doesn't seem like nearly enough, does it? But if you're so competitive that you're willing to trip a kid to stop a touchdown, maybe youth football isn't the place for you. Maybe you should lace him up and go play with the adults. We got Cheap Trick on the way.
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17% of people say this is the top reason that they are distracted at work. What do you think it is? We'll get to the clue coming up in just a few minutes from now. 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

0: 1041 The Wave, it is David Rains in with you this afternoon. Looking for you to weigh in on our Mindbuster question today. 17% of people say this is the top reason that they are distracted at work. We want to know from you, what do you think it is? Well, last hour I told you it was something to do with their phone. Lots of people guessing being on social media. Great guess. Not the one we're looking for. So what else could they do that that their phone would be distracting of them at work? You can head to our Facebook page with your best guess. I will give you one more clue next hour. And then, of course, at the end of the show, I'm going to give you the answer to that Mindbuster question. Lots more great music from the 80s, 90s, and more, including one from Spoons coming up.
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5: Wave weather.
6: Here's your latest Environment Canada weather forecast for Woodstock. Mainly sunny to start. Increasing cloud this afternoon with a high of 18. Mainly cloudy with a chance of showers this evening, then rain beginning after midnight. 10 to 15 millimeters of it with a risk of thunder showers overnight and patchy fog by morning. Windy with a low of 15. The rain will end in the morning, then a mix of sun and cloud, maybe some lingering showers, windy and warm. The high 25, humidex 31. Sunny Friday and 20.
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0: 1041 The Wave, it is David Reinsen with you this afternoon, and here's today's Vogue Optical web poll question. Should school start later in the morning? I mean, if you've ever tried to get a teenager out of bed for school, you might already have the answer. Major medical and sleep organizations are strongly recommending that middle and high school students start closer to 9 a.m. Why is that? Well, during puberty, teenagers' body clocks actually change. Their circadian rhythms can make it difficult for them to fall asleep before 11 p.m. So asking a teenager to be alert and ready to learn at 8 a.m. might be fighting biology. A later start could mean more sleep and a schedule that's better aligned with their natural sleep cycle. But there's just another side to the argument. Later dismissal times could actually affect parents, transportation, jobs, sports, and extracurricular activities. So we're asking you, should school start later to help teenagers get the better sleep they need? Or should students simply learn to adjust to the traditional schedule? You can weigh in now at thewavewoodstock.com and let us know your thoughts. Got lots more great music on the way, including one from The Arrows coming up.
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2: Good afternoon. Woodstock Town Council plans to revisit the idea of allowing ATVs to access the town. The previous Woodstock Council had experimented with allowing ATVs on town streets, but ultimately rescinded that pilot project. Mayor Jeff Wright says Woodstock is the only community out of 37 in New Brunswick to reject the idea after trying it out. Wright says not allowing ATV users a way to access local restaurants, hotels, and other businesses is a missed opportunity.
3: After meeting with Quad NB, Snowmobile Federation, and the local ATV club, we need to sit down and see if we can figure out a way. Maybe we can't, but I think that other communities are doing it, and there's no reason why we can't do it. We just have to figure out a way to do it the most effective, safe way that we can. Because I think there is an economic spinoff for sure.
2: Wright acknowledged there was opposition to ATVs using the Trans-Canada Trail and that there are limited alternatives. Deputy Mayor Mark Rogers also argued the province would need to be involved as the town of Woodstock only has a say over a limited number of streets that the ATV users would need to access. There's also the issue of police enforcement and finding a suitable river crossing for ATV users. This year's corn maze at the Hunter Brothers Farm outside of Florenceville, Bristol, pays homage to the growing popularity of women's hockey. Cornfield has been carved up to honor the Walter Cup champion Montreal Victoire and their captain, Marie-Philippe Poulin. It's the 26th year that the Hunter Brothers have plowed a maze into the six-acre cornfield. This year's choice to honor women's hockey is a good fit, as brothers Chip and Tim Hunter are well known for their involvement with hockey in the Upper River Valley as coaches and referees. Chip tells the Daily Gleaner that they're big fans of the Victoire. Hunter Brothers Corn Maze and Field of Fun will open this weekend until Halloween. A Green Party MLA has thrown her hat in the ring to replace David Kuhn as leader. Tantramar's Megan Mitten announced today that she's officially entered the leadership contest, becoming the first person to put their name forward. Mitten says she'll focus on things like healthcare and the environment.
4: Now more than ever, we need leaders who are bold and honest, who will prioritize the health and safety of New Brunswickers by taking the climate crisis seriously, by investing in renewable energy like solar and wind, not gas plants.
2: Mitten is one of two sitting Green members in the legislature. The other is David Kuhn himself, who announced this summer that he plans to step down as leader. Green Party has set a deadline of this Saturday for candidates to register for the leadership contest. The province says it's providing $500,000 in funding towards the construction of an outpatient treatment facility at the Billich or Kingsclear First Nation. Government says the current Billich Health Center is helping 75 clients with mental health and addictions issues at the moment and doesn't have enough space to provide treatment. Minister Gilles Lepage says the new facility will represent a significant step forward towards addressing addictions within the community, which has prioritized helping people on their journey to recovery. Funding for the new facility is also coming from Health Canada's Emergency Treatment Fund and the First Nation itself. It's expected the construction of the new treatment facility at the Billich First Nation will be completed by the end of March. New teachers and school-based health professionals in New Brunswick are receiving welcome kits as part of the province's efforts to improve recruitment and retention. Kits are being provided to teachers, speech-language pathologists, social workers, and school psychologists. They include onboarding information, a welcome message, and supplies tailored to each profession. For example, speech-language pathologists receive items such as hand mirrors and bubble wands that can be used when working with students. Province's consistent onboarding was identified as a priority in its recruitment and retention strategy released last December. Education Minister Claire Johnson says the kits are intended to help new professionals feel supported and prepared from the first day on the job. And U.S. President Donald Trump has responded to Canada's retaliatory tariffs with further escalation. After Canada's dollar-for-dollar tariffs on roughly $28 billion worth of U.S. goods went into effect yesterday, Trump signed five new proclamations that ban the import of Canadian alcohol, motorcycles, whey products, and molasses. Other Canadian products, including dairy, paper, wood, aluminum, furniture, and mattresses, will now face higher 50% tariffs beginning next week. Trump is also directing the Canadian companies be banned from bidding on government contracts under the U.S. public procurement process. It's still unclear how Canada will respond to the escalation. In a statement, Canada-U.S. Trade Minister Dominic LeBlanc says the federal government is still assessing the latest moves. In sports in the majors, the Blue Jays continue their series against the Athletics tonight, with Toronto still trailing Cleveland by one game for the final wildcard spot in the American League. Elsewhere tonight, the Red Sox host the Angels, while the Yankees face the Rockies. Now you're up to date. I'm Jeff Goodfellow.
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Well, if you like to work from home, how about working for one major celebrity who is looking for an ice cream taster? And wait till you hear what it pays. I got the details for you coming up on that in just a few minutes. But first, Bonnie Tyler, 104 on the way.

0: 104.1 The Wave. It is David Raines in with you this afternoon. And if you've ever eaten ice cream and thought, you know what, I could get paid for this, well, today is your lucky day. Snoop Dogg's ice cream brand, Dr. Bombay, is hiring its first official ice cream taste tester. And this isn't one of those jobs where you get to move across the country. This position is remote. It's open to applicants worldwide, and it runs for 3 months. Oh, and the salary? $10,000 a month. Yep, $30,000 for 3 months of eating ice cream. Now, I'm pretty sure I have all the qualifications. I eat ice cream. I have opinions about ice cream. And if you need someone who can eat ice cream 3 times a day, well, then I'm definitely available immediately. I'm sure you're nodding your head as well. Imagine telling your boss you can't make the meeting because you're eating ice cream. And the best part? Well, nobody can even say you're slacking off. You literally sit there with a spoon and say, I'm not eating ice cream. I'm conducting research. So if you've been waiting your whole life for your useless ice cream addiction to finally become a career, Snoop Dogg has just posted the absolute best job for you. ABBA now.
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0: 1041 The Wave, it is David Raines in with you this afternoon. Imagine telling your teenager, good news, you don't start school until later on. You might actually get a thank you instead of an eye roll. Today's Vogue Optical web poll asks, should school start later in the morning? Now, major medical and sleep organizations say middle and high school students should start later. The reason is pretty interesting. When teenagers hit puberty, their internal body clock shifts. Their circadian rhythms make it pretty much impossible for them to fall asleep before 11 p.m. So that early morning alarm, well, it might be going off and doing their brains more harm than good, and so starting later could be a natural match for their sleep cycle. But changing school hours isn't simple. It can affect transportation, parents' work schedules, sports, and everything else that happens after school. So we want to know, where do you stand? You can head to thewavewoodstock.com and have your say now. Get lots more great music on the way, including one from The Real McCoy next.
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Still looking for your answer to our question of the day today. 17% of people say this is the top reason that they are distracted at work. What is it? Well, we'll have a clue for you coming up in just a few minutes from now. First, though, get that blood pumping. It's Jump. 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

0: 104.1 The Wave. It is David Raines in with you this afternoon. 17% of people say this is the top reason they are distracted at work. What do you think it is? That's the question we've been asking today. So far, I've told you that it is something to do with their phone. It is not social media, but it is something to do with money. So there you go. That hopefully is going to be enough to get you the correct answer. You can head to our Facebook page with your best guess. I will confirm the correct answer at the end of the show today. So keep those guesses coming. Got lots more great music from the 80s, 90s, and more, including a classic from Journey coming up.
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Need a little help getting your morning started? 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First, it's Boston on 104.1 The Wave.

0: 104.1 The Wave. It's David Raines in with you this afternoon. And if you wake up in the morning feel like you need a little musical intervention, we've got the playlist for you. There's a new list that has ranked the top feel-good morning songs, the songs most likely to put you in a better mood before you even had your first coffee. And coming in at number five, well, Whitney Houston's I Want to Dance with Somebody. And honestly, if you're dancing before breakfast, you've had a fantastic night's sleep, or you're about to wake the entire house. Next is the Beatles, Here Comes the Sun. Then Katrina and the Waves, Walking on Sunshine. ABBA's Dancing Queen comes in at second, and taking the number one spot, Queen and Don't Stop Me Now. 27% of people say it's their ultimate feel-good morning song, which makes sense, although I'm not sure Don't Stop Me Now first thing in the morning is the way to get motivated. Suddenly I'm cleaning the house, mowing the lawn, answering emails, and it's 7:15 in the morning. Give me Here Comes the Sun. I'll be happy just knowing that the sun came up. But what's your favorite feel-good morning song? Because apparently a song can make a difference between good morning and don't talk to me until I've had my morning coffee. Lots more great music on the way, including one from London Beat next.
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2: 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Place them on level ground near the curb or verge edge, preferably on the left side of your driveway. 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Allow 3 meters of overhead clearance and make sure the lids are fully closed. 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

Rotary Bingo Jackpot is happening tonight. Yes, it is Wednesday, and if you don't have your bingo ticket yet, you still got some time to get out and get it. I'll tell you how much is up for grabs coming up in just a few. But first, it's Michael Jackson on 104.1 The Wave.

0: 104.1 The Wave. It is David Raines in with you this afternoon. It is Wednesday afternoon, which means that just about an hour and a half from now, Rotary Bingo is going to kick off here on The Wave, and there's $12,000 up for grabs. That could be yours, but if you don't have your bingo card yet, you still have a few minutes to get out and get it. Get those dabbers ready and be ready to go when Rotary Bingo kicks off at 8 o'clock. There's a consolation prize of $1,200 as well, so listen, if you don't hit the big one, you could hit the consolation, and that's still not bad for this for a jackpot, so make sure to be tuned in for Rotary Bingo tonight. Got lots more great music on the way, including one from Soft Cell coming up.
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1041 The Wave. It is David Raines in with you this afternoon, and all day I have been asking you the question. 17% of people say this is the top reason that they are distracted at work. What is it? Well, the clues that I gave you, something to do with their phone, not social media, and something to do with money. Did you guess that it was online shopping? Yes, that is the culprit that 17% of people get distracted by. We'll have a brand new Mindbuster question for you tomorrow, and we do it all over again. Until then, I remind you, as always, please be kind to everybody you come across, because in a world where you can choose to be anything at all, choosing to be kind just makes the world a better place, all of us better people, and we can all definitely use a little more of that. Got some great music still coming your way this afternoon, including this one from Stevie Wonder. I'll see you tomorrow.

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0: 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The phone number to call if you have a winner is 506-325-3033. If there's any discrepancies of a card or number, the Rotary Club's card and number will be upheld. You must be 16 to play. Winning cards must be verified before each game is closed. 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
1: Good evening, everyone, and welcome to Rotary Bingo. It is September 9th, Wednesday. We are ready to roll on Bingo. We're going to start with game number one, one line in four corners on your green sheet. Are you ready to play Bingo tonight? Bob, what's the jackpot tonight?
2: We're ready for $12,000.
1: Awesome.
2: Hopefully we're going to find a winner here.
1: And our first ball called tonight is N31. N31. N31. So yeah, the jackpot is 12 grand tonight. Next up is an O, O64. And hello, everyone, up and down the valley playing bingo with us tonight.

0: Thank you for playing Rotary Bingo with us. And tonight at the radio station, we have Bob Toner and myself, Heidi.
1: Good evening, everyone.
0: And next up, we have O72. O72. So we're looking for one line in four corners. And the next number up is an N, N40. N40. N40. Next up we have an O68. O68. O68. And tonight in the bingo pit, we have Kent calling bingo tonight. Next up, we have an I-25. So we're looking for one line, four corners, on your green card for $150. And if you happen to land on a loony, it's an extra $1,000.
1: We hope to have lots of loony winners tonight, Heidi.
0: Right. Next up, we have an I-23. Yes, lots of loony numbers would be good.
1: Lots of winners.
0: And our first B of this game, B9. Next up, we have an N33. Yes, good luck to all the bingo players out there tonight. Next up, we have an I-29. And anybody wondering what the wild number is tonight, it's going to be N39 for game number four. And the next number called is N36. And if you have a winner, give us a call at the bingo pit at 506-325-3033. And the next number called is G50. Next up, we have an N34. Next up, we have an O-65. Next up, we have a G52. Next up, we have an I-16. Back to the B's. This time it's a B8. And again, if you are a winner, give us a call at 506-325-3033 to verify if you are a winner. And it sounds like we are verifying to see if we do have some winners calling in. B8 was the last number called. And if you are calling in, please have a look at your free spot. And the number that's printed in your free spot is the number that we're going to verify if you call in. So have that ready if you are calling in on the phone. And we just heard that we do have a winner. So we will be right back. And Bob, he's got some announcements for us.
1: Oh, yes, Heidi. Lots of things going on.
0: What's happening in Woodstock and surrounding areas?
1: Okay.
0: What's coming up?
1: This Saturday, we've got the Ride for Suicide Awareness. It's a motorcycle rally. And it all starts at J&T Sports. The kickstands are up at 11 a.m. on J&T Sports on Holton Road right here in Woodstock. And ending at J&T Power Sports begins at 9 a.m. So that's 9 a.m., J&T Power Sports, 156 Holton Road, the Ride for Suicide Awareness, the motorcycle rally. So help us support the Ride for Suicide Awareness.
0: And that's an important one. Yeah.
1: Exactly. And this weekend as well. Friday, Saturday, Sunday up in Florenceville. We can have just about everyone participating in the Arts and Nature Festival. A workshop going on Thursday, Friday, Saturday, and Sunday. And that's going to be held at the McCain Art Gallery up in Florenceville. That's the Arts and Nature Festival this Friday, Saturday, and Sunday. And don't forget the following weekend, Friday and Saturday, September 18th and September 19th, it's Canterbury Days 2026 Under the Sea. That's this Friday and Saturday, September 18th and 19th.
0: What's going on at Under the Sea in Canterbury?
1: Don't miss it. A lot's going on.
0: Okay. Anyway, you're going to have to tell me about that a little later on because we are back to play game number two. Very soon here. I'm not sure. As soon as we get the winner, Bob's going to let us know who the winner was.
1: We do it.
0: So we are going to move on to game number two, the double-double game. And we're going to get that game started.
1: And
0: which is any two lines on your brown sheet, the double-double game. And we're going to start with an I-21.
1: And Heidi, our winner for game one goes out to Diana. So congratulations.
0: Ooh, congrats, Diana. Next up, we have a G49. Congrats to Diana, the sole winner of game one. Next up, we have a B9. Next up, we have an O66. So don't forget, we do have a bunch of loony numbers in play tonight. And if you happen to win on a loony number, it's an extra $1,000 onto the prize. Next up, we have an N37. And of course, in game number seven tonight, the jackpot again is $12,000. And next number to call is a B8. Next up, we have an N40. Another N coming up, N34. And again, we're looking for any two lines on your brown card, the double-double game. Next up, we have an N. N42 this time. N42. You know, I'm sitting down here at the radio station. I'm looking outside, and Bob, I can't believe it's dark. Like, dark.
1: It comes early. It comes early, Heidi.
0: Next up, we have a B2. Yeah, it's a little quick for me, Bob, this fall thing happening. It was like September 1st hit, and it was end of summer.
1: That's okay.
0: 075 is the next number to be called. 075 075 075. And next up we have a G51. I know lots of people love fall. Me, I'm a summer girl. I could have used a little longer
1: the summer. The days will get a little shorter, Heidi.
0: Oh, and next up we have an I-26. N-39 is the next number up. N-39. N-39. N-39. Next up we have an O. O-68. Next up, we have an I-25. We must be getting close to a winner now, Bob.
1: We've called, I think so,
0: 16 numbers.
1: We're in game two.
0: Game number two. Any two lines. Last number called was I-25. If you are a winner, give us a call at 506-325-3033. And I think we're just waiting to hear if maybe we have a winner on the line.
1: And hopefully we'll have a potential winner. But
0: hopefully,
1: in the meantime, we're talking.
0: Yeah.
1: About our Canterbury Days, 2026. Canterbury, under the sea. 2 days of food, music, activities, and lots of community fun.
0: And I think we do have a potential caller. We're just waiting to verify
1: great.
0: If they are a winner. So, oh, yep. I guess we're going to keep rolling. So we're going to call another number here. This time it's a B6. B6. B6.
1: B6, a loony winner.
0: That is a loony. That would be nice if someone calls in on
1: B6.
0: 506-325-3033. Let's hope we get a caller on B6. We'll just wait and see if there is a winner.
1: Hi, Heidi, we were talking about our Canterbury Days.
0: Yes.
1: Don't forget the parade. Okay. The parade is on Saturday at 12 p.m., followed by fun in the park all Saturday afternoon.
0: Unfortunately,
1: don't miss it.
0: I got to call another number here. N-45. N-45. Ooh, also another loony number. Ooh. So we still have a chance here for a loony winner.
1: I think we're going to give a lot of loonies tonight.
0: I hope so. N-45. We'll just wait and see if we do get a winner. But yes, Canterbury Days, parade, fun and games.
1: Saturday,
0: September.
1: September the 19th.
0: 19th.
1: That's a week from this Saturday.
0: Next Saturday.
1: Yep.
0: Last number called was N-45. We are just waiting to see if we have a winner and verify if we have a winner.
1: Okay.
0: My fingers are crossed.
1: And while we're waiting, Heidi.
0: Yes.
1: Let's ask all the listeners to save the date for the Sanctuary House Walk a Mile in Her Shoes.
0: That's an important one.
1: Walking together. And this is going to happen on October 3rd, 2026. Starting at Townsville School here in Woodstock.
0: Awesome. I just heard that we do have a winner, Bob, so keep talking, and we'll wait for an update and
1: great.
0: Start the next game.
1: This is a fundraiser for the Sanctuary House, again, October the 3rd, starting at Townsville in the morning, and it's walking together to end partner violence. October 3rd, 2026, multiple locations from Plaster Rock to Woodstock. And the walk begins at 12 noon. It's a fundraiser for our Sanctuary House right here in Woodstock. So save the date, folks. It's a great, great cause, great fundraiser. And that's going to be on Saturday, October the 3rd. And don't forget also, Heartland Farmers Market. Every Saturday, ending on September the 26th. So we've only got a couple more to go.
0: That's a good farmer's market, actually.
1: Yes, it
0: is. I've been a few
1: times. It's a great time of year for local products, a lot of fresh fruits and vegetables. Great time of year for it.
0: That's right.
1: So.
0: That's right. We're just we're still just waiting on a winner, but we're pretty sure we have one for game number two. Very hopeful it was on a loony.
1: Yes, we hope. We've got money to give away.
0: We do indeed. So it's been a busy week, Bob, for everybody. This is back to school week for most people.
1: Lots of happy moms out there. Happy, happy moms.
0: Summer's over and the kids are back in school.
1: Right on.
0: Yeah.
1: So, and again, don't forget about the ride for Suicide Awareness Motorcycle Rally. And that's going to be held this Saturday, September 12th. Starts at J&T Power Sports right here in Woodstock. Kickstands up at 11 a.m. Registration, 9 a.m. to 10:30. And the finishing is at J&T Power Sports. And again, another great fundraiser on your ride for suicide awareness. Saturday, September the 12th.
0: What is a motorcycle rally, Bob? Like they just go for like a ride?
1: That's right.
0: Okay.
1: And they'll stay out for probably a couple hours or more. So it's helped to raise money for Okay.
0: All right. We are heading on to game number three. We did have a winner on a loony for game number two. And when Bob gets the name, he's going to announce who the winner was there. But we are going to get ready for game number three here.
1: Game two, lucky winner, Sue. Congratulations are going out to Sue.
0: Awesome. One winner, 1,000 bonus. And the first number in game number three, which is any two corners postage stamp, is 074. So there's no ends in this game. We're looking for two corner postage stamps. Next number called is G51. And you should be playing this on your red pink card, game number three. Any two corners on your postage stamp. So no ends in this game, just a reminder. Next up we have a G55, G55, G55. Be nice to have another loony winner.
1: Oh, yes.
0: Wouldn't
1: yes.
0: it?
1: Yes. Yeah. Yes.
0: Last number called was G55. We have another G this time around. G57. G57, G57. And a shout out to all those teachers out there this week that are starting out. Busy week for everybody in school.
1: Yeah, it all starts this week.
0: Yeah. Next up, we have an 064. Next up, we have another 063. Next up, we have an I-29. So again, we're looking for two postage stamps, total of eight numbers. Next up, we have an O-61. Next up, we have an I-24. Next up, we have a G50. Good luck, everyone, tonight. We really appreciate all the players who play every week with us. Next up, we have an I-25. And all the proceeds that, you know, that we make during bingo go back into our community, Bob, which is important for us.
1: Yes, it is, for sure. Yeah. There's a lot of great causes out there, Heidi.
0: There sure is.
1: Yeah, and feels good to help them out.
0: Sure does. Next number is B4. B4. And right after that, we have a G46. Next up, we have a B11. Another B coming right up, B9. Next up, we have a G58. Next up, we have an O68. And if you are a winner, give us a call at 506-325-3033. And remember to have that number in your free spot ready. That's the number that we will verify to see if you are a winner. So we're looking for any two corners, postage stamps on your red card, game number 3. Give us a call at 506-325-3033. And again, the last number called was an 068. And I think I just heard the
1: I think we heard it. I think we have a winner.
0: We have a winner. Heidi. So we'll be right back with game number 4.
1: Okay. Thanks. And something else I want to mention. There's going to be a community benefit breakfast for Henry Grant on Saturday, September 26th. So that's a week from this Saturday. Breakfast starts at 8 a.m. at the Southampton Hall. Again, that's a community benefit breakfast for Henry Grant. All proceeds go to the Henry Grant Medical Fund. So come on out and help the family of Henry Grant. Great breakfast starting at 8 a.m. Saturday, September 26th at the Southampton Hall. Don't miss it, folks. Great time to get out. Great time to get out and see the fall colors.
0: That's true.
1: So we're definitely going to see them.
0: Oh, and yes.
1: Also, this weekend, we've got, the Arts and Nature Festival. The workshop being held Thursday, Friday, Saturday, and Sunday at the McCain Art Gallery up in Florenceville. So lots of great ideas to see there, folks. And again, on September 18th and 19th, the following week, we're back at Canterbury Days Under the Sea. That's Friday and Saturday. And Saturday night, 7 to 9, we've got an outdoor family dance. And I hear we have a winner.
0: I think so.
1: Game 3. Congratulations goes out to Cindy. Sydney.
0: Congratulations.
1: Our winner in game 3.
0: And we're moving on to game number 4, which is the wild game. And tonight's wild number is N39. So go ahead and daub off all the numbers that ended in 9, starting with 9, 19, 29, 39, 49, 59, and 69. So we're looking for any two lines with your wild number on your purple card. And the first number called is going to be a B6. So this is your wild number game. B6. Next up we have a G. G56.
1: I think they just like your voice better, Heidi.
0: G56. So make sure you've daubed off all the numbers with a 9. And the next number called is going to be B10. B10. B10. Next up, we have another B. This time it's B12. B12, B12. B12. Next up, we have a G. G58. G58. G58. I'll slow my voice down a little bit. Next up, we have an O. O62. O62. O62. O62. Next up, we have an I. Under the eyes, an I30. I30. I30. Next up, we have an N. N44. Now we have another N. N41. N41. Next up, we have an I. I21. I21. I21.

0: So, Bob, what were you saying about the McCain Art Gallery? Is it there's something going on this weekend?
1: That's right, Heidi. This Friday, Saturday, Sunday, there's an Arts and Nature Festival. They asked for people to register, anyone interested, register before Tuesday, yesterday.
0: Oh.
1: But give it a try anyway. I'm sure they'd be happy to have you. And we do have a winner, I hear, Heidi.
0: Perfect. So we'll wait and see who won game number four. Hopefully it was right. Looney.
1: Exactly. Yeah. So we'll soon find out.
0: We will soon find out. And we're going to move on to game number five.
1: Yep.
0: Which is our
1: All Around the Free. No B's and no O's.
0: No B's and no O's in that game.
1: It's going to be playing on the black sheet of your bingo book.
0: That's right.
1: Yeah.
0: And I think so far tonight, every game has just been a single winner on every game so far, hasn't it, Bob?
1: I think we had one.
0: Or do we have one?
1: We had one Looney winner, I think.
0: One Looney.
1: Yeah.
0: But no one's had to share a prize.
1: That's
0: tonight.
1: Correct.
0: That's pretty,
1: correct.
0: Yeah. That's pretty cool, too.
1: More money for the one.
0: That's
1: but,
0: right.
1: Lots of opportunities to win. Lots of opportunities to win.
0: Yep. And we really do appreciate everyone that's playing bingo with us tonight. All up and down the valley, all the way from Nackawick to like Plaster Rock, like quite a ways away.
1: Perth, Andover, Plaster Rock. That's right. And all the proceeds are spent right in your community. If you're playing from Perth, Andover, those funds go to Perth, Andover. If you're playing Plaster Rock, those funds go to Plaster Rock. So, it's a great fundraiser. Great fundraiser.
0: Yes, it is. And we enjoy dispersing the money back to the community, to all the great causes. And we get lots of requests every year, and we appreciate all the money that comes in from all our bingo players up and down the valley. It's very much appreciated. We have fun, and we fundraise at the same time. So thank you.
1: There you go.
0: Yeah.
1: We've been doing it. We've been doing it for years, and Rotary Club members are they're happy to do it, Heidi.
0: That's
1: as you
0: for
1: can
0: sure.
1: see, yeah.
0: That's for sure. Yeah. And we don't mind dinner in the bingo pit either.
1: No, that's always a good time. We've got a great cook there. I forget the guy's name. It's Allison something, but
0: McClellan.
1: Yeah, he's a great cook. Yeah.
0: Yes, he is. He's always doing something on the barbecue or smoker.
1: Yep.
0: And tonight we had some like hot Italian sausages and salad.
1: Yeah.
0: It was very good. Always appreciated.
1: Really good. Really good. Yep. So.
0: It's a good way for us to start the bingo night.
1: Exactly. Yeah. So.
0: That's right. And what did we say the jackpot was tonight, Bob?
1: The jackpot tonight, Heidi, is
0: $12,000. $12,000. Yes. And I think we're back. We have some winners from game number four.
1: Tonight, we've got two winners.
0: Two winners.
1: Congratulations go out to Kevin and to Gary.
0: Congratulations, guys. And we are moving on to game number five, which is All Around the Free, played on your black card. So there's going to be no B's and no O in this game. And the first ball called is G51, G51, G51. Good luck, everybody. We're moving on to game number five.
1: Yep.
0: G51. Next up, we have an N33. So remember, there's no B's called in this game, or O's. Next up, we have a G55. G55. Next up, we have an N35. Another N this time, N43. N43.

0: Next up, we have an I-19. Next ball to come up is a G-49. Another G-52 is our next ball called. G-52. And back to the ends, N-45. Next up we have an I-20. Next up we have another G-60. Next up we have an I-18. If you are a winner, give us a call, 325-3033. Next up, we have another I-21. Next up, we have an N-38. And next up we have an I-23. And we're just going to verify if there's going to be a caller and a winner.
1: This is usually a real quick game.
0: Yep.
1: Heidi.
0: It's only 8 numbers, right?
1: Exactly.
0: Required.
1: Yep.
0: And we've called 15, so
1: yep.
0: We should have a winner
1: we
0: soon.
1: We should have a winner.
0: I agree. Let's see if we have a winner.
1: Yep.
0: Kim was just saying that it was 3 degrees this morning, Bob. That is more than fall. That's getting close to winter.
1: That's when it's nippy in the morning.
0: Oh, 3 degrees. 3 degrees. And I think we have a winner, Bob.
1: We do have a winner, Heidi. That was a winner of game 5.
0: Awesome.
1: So, Heidi, and again, I do want to mention the fundraiser that the sanctuary is putting in the house. The Sanctuary House is putting on, this is on October the 3rd, walk a mile in her shoes, just bright red high heel shoes, walking together to end partner violence, October 3rd, and it's going to be running from multiple locations from Plaster Rock to Woodstock, and the walk begins at 12 p.m., and here in Woodstock, starting at the Townsview School, again, that's on Saturday, October the 3rd, so that's just coming right up, so come on out, folks, and support the fundraiser at the Sanctuary House. They need your help.
0: They sure
1: for
0: do.
1: Sure. Yeah.
0: The Sanctuary House supports people up and down the valley.
1: And yep.
0: Anything we could do to help them out.
1: Exactly.
0: Yep.
1: Yep. So, and again, don't forget about the motorcycle rally. That's this Saturday coming right up. It's a ride for suicide awareness, and it begins at 11 a.m. Kickstands are up at 11 a.m. starting at J&T Power Sports right here in Woodstock. Registration's at 9 o'clock. Fee is $20 a bike. So, again, another great cause. And
0: I think we have a winner, Bob, for game number 5. And we're moving on to game number six, which is the B-I-G-O game.
1: And Heidi, our winner in game five was Gary. So congratulations going out to Gary.
0: Congratulations, Gary. Are you going to call this game, Bob, or do you want me to keep going?
1: Go ahead. Doing a great job. And right. They really like your voice, Heidi. We've heard about it all night long.
0: They like
1: your voice.
0: First ball for game number six, the B-I-G-O game, is 065. 065. 065. So if we get a winner in the first four numbers called a B, I, and a G, and an O, the winner is going to get $200 instead of $150.
1: Yeah.
0: So the last number called was I-18.
1: And
0: next up we have a G, G-47, G-47.
1: And Heidi, that last game, apologies going out. The winner of game five was?
0: Gary?
1: Terry. Okay. Congratulations, Terry.
0: And our fourth number for this game, number six, is B1, B1. So yeah. If we get a winner with just those four numbers that have just been called, the prize is $200 instead of $150.
1: Yep.
0: So my fingers are crossed.
1: That's a B-I-G-O game for $200.
0: That's right.
1: So
0: let's see if we get a call.
1: Hopefully we do.
0: We'll wait and see. So the B was a 1. The I was an 18. The G was a 47, and the O was a 65.
1: And that's great, and I think we've got a winner.
0: Whoop, whoop.
1: $200 B-I-G-O game.
0: That would be awesome. We'll just wait for them to come back on. And that means we're moving on to game number 7.
1: That's right.
0: Which is the big jackpot.
1: $12,000.
0: $12,000.
1: $12,000.
0: That would be cool.
1: To some lucky winner who...
0: Who's
1: fill their card
0: tonight?
1: In 50 numbers or less.
0: 50 numbers or left. Blackout game, 12 grand.
1: They're
0: and Bob and I want to be the ones to give it away tonight.
1: Yes,
0: so.
1: We do. Yeah. And we do have a potential winner. We do have a winner. And congratulations going out to Nicole.
0: Nicole.
1: Game six, our B-I-G-O game of $200. Congratulations to Nicole. Game six.
0: Congratulations. So get ready for the big jackpot game, the blackout game. We'll play it on the same card. We just continue on the same card from game number six.
1: That's right.
0: And we're going to call, if you can fill that in 50 numbers or less, you can win the $12,000 jackpot. And we've given it away a few times this year already.
1: Yes, we have.
0: Like at least three, I think.
1: Yep.
0: Don't quote me on that, but easily three times this year.
1: Yep.
0: That we've given out the jackpot. And if we give it out tonight, the nice thing is when it restarts the following week, it never goes below $10,000.
1: That's right. Jackpot. And that's big winnings.
0: Yes, it is.
1: Yeah.
0: So we wish everybody luck. And if for some reason the jackpot doesn't go, the first person to fill their card, if it's more than 50 numbers, they get the consolation prize. Which is going to be
1: $1,200,
0: which is nothing to sneeze at either.
1: That's right.
0: And if it's on a loony number, you could add an extra
1: $1,000. So a real good payday. Good payday, Heidi.
0: It would be indeed.
1: Yeah.
0: But I haven't given away the jackpot, Bob, and I would really like to do that once.
1: Yes. Tonight would be great.
0: Tonight would be good.
1: Be a great way to kick off our month of September. Back to school.
0: Back to school jackpot.
1: Yeah.
0: Yeah.
1: Some happy family.
0: Yes, for sure.
1: For sure. With it.
0: So we're just waiting to get started on game number
1: seven.
0: We're just waiting for an update for the winner for game. Well, we already said who the winner was. Wasn't it Nicole for game?
1: Nicole, yeah.
0: For Nicole.
1: So B-I-G-O game.
0: For the B-I-G-O game. Yep. We're just waiting. Here we go. We're going to move on to game number seven. So as we said, 50 numbers or less, and tonight's jackpot is $12,000.
1: Yeah, so we're playing on the same sheet.
0: Yep. And B9 is the next number called. B9. B9. What would you do with $12,000?
1: I'd buy a new car. That's what I do. I buy a new car.
0: I don't blame you. N32. Me, I'd go on a vacation. Somewhere. Very nice. N32. Next up, we have a G, G60, G60, G60. G60. Next up, we have a B, B6, B6. So again, when you're looking to fill your card, 50 numbers or less for a jackpot of $12,000. And the next number called is going to be an I-30. Good luck, everybody, on the jackpot game. Next up, we have an N-41. N-41. N-41. N-41. And that was 10 balls have been called so far. Next up, we have a G. G-55. G-55. G-55. G-55. Next up, we have an I. I-24. I-24. I-24. I-24. Next up, we have an N. N-37. N-37. N-37. N-37. And right next door is an N-38. N-38. N-38. N-38. Next up, we have a B, B5, B5, B5, B5. Next up, we have another B, B2, B2, B2, B2. And after that, we have a G, G56, G56, G56, G56. Next up, we have another G, G53, G53, G53. So again, this is game 7. Our jackpot game for $12,000. And the next number called is an 062. 062. 062. 062. Next up we have an I. I-27. I-27. I-27. And next up we have an O. O-67. O-67. O-67. O-67. What kind of car would you buy, Bob?
1: That's pretty easy, Heidi.
0: Is it?
1: That's pretty easy. I go after.
0: B7 is our next number. Well, Bob thinks about it for a second here. B7. Bob Toner of Townsview Chev?
1: Township.
0: Township, sorry.
1: Yeah,
0: Township.
1: Chevrolet.
0: Yeah. G57. G57.
1: But don't tell that to the people at Hyundai.
0: G57. Mm. Next, we have an 068. Next up, we have an I-16. And that was 25 balls called so far, so we're halfway.
1: We're halfway there,
0: number
1: Heidi.
0: Seven.
1: Halfway there.
0: And next up, we have an NN42. N42. And next up, another N, N34. Next up, we have an 073. So just a reminder, this is our jackpot game. We're looking for a full card and 50 numbers or less. And next up, we have an N39. And if someone fills that card in 50 numbers or less, the jackpot is $12,000.
1: Yep.
0: And next up, we have an O-064. Next up, we have a B-8. Next up, we have a G-58. Next up, we have an N40. Next up, we have an I-25. Next up is another I-20. I-20. Next up, we have another I-28. Next up, we have a G-50. Another G-51. Next up, we have an I-19. And ball number 40 to be called is an 070. 10 balls to be called. And we think we have a few people with under 10 left to go on their card. So my fingers are crossed for everybody.
1: Hopefully we'll have a winner tonight.
0: That's right. 069. So we have 9 balls left to go. Back to the bees, B10. B10. And I'm actually liking the spread.
1: They're all
0: even.
1: It looks
0: pretty good.
1: They're all even.
0: It looks pretty good here, Bob.
1: We had no eyes here for a while, and then he filled right up. He pulled a lot of them out of the hat.
0: That's right. Last number called was B10. B10. Next up is G59. G59. G59. G59. Seven more to go. G59. Next up, we have another G, G54. G54. G54. G54. Now we're moving to the O's. O63. And that's 45 balls called. We have 5 left to go. 072. 072. 072. I'd like to give the jackpot away tonight, Bob.
1: Yes.
0: It'd be my first time.
1: Knock on wood.
0: Knocking on wood. 072. And the next one is another 061. 061. 061. That was ball number 47 called. 3 more to go. 061 was the last one called. Next up, we have a G, G52. G52. G52. 2 more to go. N31 is our 49th ball called. N31, N31, N31. One ball to go. N31. And our last ball, N36, N36, N36, N36. That was the 50th ball. Unfortunately.

0: Next up, we have a G, G49, G49, G49, G49. G49. So remember, you're filling your card, folks. O74 is our next number called. O74. First person to fill your card, call in. You'll win the consolation prize of $1,200 tonight. Next up, we have an N, N43. N43. N43. N43. That was 55 balls called. I think we have a potential winner.
1: We have a potential here.
0: Last ball called was N43. Not a loony. But still, it's a good consolation prize of $1,200 for someone.
1: That's what we have.
0: So we're just waiting to confirm that we have a winner. And we want to thank everybody for playing Rotary Bingo tonight. And thank you to the Wave 104. Oh, we're moving on, folks. There was no winner there. Next number called is B3. B3. B3. B3. B3. So we're still waiting for a winner for our consolation game. Someone needs to fill their card and call in. 325-3033. You're going to win $1,200. We've had 56 balls called so far, and we're just waiting for a winner. There are some potential winners on the phone, so we will just wait to confirm. We want to say thank you to the Wave 104 for hosting us here tonight.
1: We want to thank Mark and Jen.
0: Yes, thank you. They're great supporters of Rotary Bingo.
1: Setting us up, yeah. They help make this happen, and we certainly appreciate the help, all their help. They're great guys, right here, 104.1 at the Wave.
0: The Wave, and best of the 80s and 90s, best decade ever.
2: Mm-hmm.
0: Yes, Mark agrees with
2: me. The 80s, yeah.
0: The 80s, perfect. Yeah.
1: Add in the 70s, guys.
2: Yes.
1: Add in the 70s.
0: I'll take the 70s, too.
1: Yeah.
0: And well, I think I heard that we do have a winner. Yes. So thank you to everyone who played. As soon as we get a winner name, we will announce that. And we appreciate you playing each and every week. Thank you, everyone.
1: On
0: another
1: Rotary Bingo.
0: Another successful Rotary Bingo night. I would have liked to give away that jackpot maybe next time.
1: Well, we'll have it next Wednesday night.
0: That's right.
1: Same time, Wednesday night. Same place.
0: Same time, same place. 8 o'clock. Get your bingo cards at one of our many vendors up and down the valley.
1: That's right.
0: Sell them, and we thank them as well for selling our bingo cards and promoting bingo in our community.
1: We sell them from Plaster Rock, Perth, Andover, Florenceville, Bath, Bristol, Heartland, Woodstock, all the way down to Nacogdoches.
0: All the way to Nacogdoches.
1: Yep.
0: Don't forget Jacksonville.
1: Yes.
0: My hometown.
1: Yes.
0: We do sell them there.
1: Yes.
0: It's used to be Mike's Right Stop, and I know it has a new name now, and it's terrible because I don't know. I don't even think they have the sign up yet, but there's a new owner.
1: Yes.
0: Yep.
1: Yep. And they're selling tickets.
0: And we thank them for selling bingo cards. So.
1: Yep. So.
0: And congratulations to
1: Adam.
0: Adam. Thank you. Thanks for playing, everybody. We'll see you again next week. Have a good night, everybody.
1: Rotary Bingo.
3: 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Hang out with us for a while. 104.1 The Wave.